0: so.
1: I'm gonna hire now, it's a battery motor.
0: This one, what you call your own, so.
1: Okay, I'm going to go home now, producer.
0: I can't hear you. What did you say, baby?
1: But home now, producer.
0: Sorry,
1: okay. Okay, in fact,

Berlin, that kind of place, guy. I walked somewhere similar now. That was way 2013-14. If you were paying attention, you would have listened to what I said.

0: asking for water. He didn't even ask for a follow-up about the job.
1: She told me that. She told me.
0: What did he say again? See, the main thing there is loans. Getting people to collect loans. That's the main job. That's the main job in here. And that's it. And she said, I told her I had somebody. She said she wants to see the person first. She doesn't just hand out employment. She wants to see the person. It's not everybody she collects. Boss. I call her boss. She doesn't have accommodation. Listen, are you listening? Babe, are you listening? Works, jobs, or rather, jobs that give you work and tell you to start immediately with accommodation, guy. I don't know how to put it. They see you as desperate.

you see this work perfect, then guy relax, so that you don't spend your best years working. Instead of you to learn a skill or go to school, guy, fuck that. I listen to you. See, listen. Working is good, guy. But instead of you to spend your formative adulthood working different jobs, guy, you learn a skill. It can be tailoring, it can be anything. You have what? What's the name of the skill? Sales rep. Oh, I forgot. So why not? Why are you allowing the handwork to talent, Chara? You are not thinking far. You see my partner, ba? His mom bakes peanuts and he distributes it. Guy, you start somewhere, no matter how small. Think far. Do you think working for somebody will get you anywhere? Yes, I have a job. But guy, the other places I work, I earn times 20, I be times 10, my salary. And my salary is 50,000. I don't know if you get me, babe. I earn two other places. Now, imagine you are being paid 50,000 as base salary. Inside there, you go chop. You go do some kind things. At the end of the day, how much do you think you'll be left with? But now, make this man know the tomahawk me now. Make this man know.

They call me like this. Doing something related to your handwork, guy. That the time you start, the profit won't be there. Non people have started distributing, and you actually know what you are doing. Then you see others coming in. You see, you know what you're doing, and it's sweet. You know, but you are bringing out excuse after excuse. But okay, the other ones you worked, what did you do with the money, baby? Don't you see? It is a cycle that keeps going. Somebody will be getting old. You won't get the money, make a baby. I'm telling you, all the places you've worked, you are using the money to survive, because guy, 50k or 100k, it is not enough in this economy. You won't save. So at the end of the day, you have a job and you cannot save. What is the essence of the job? It is better you are idle. You ask me. I'm being honest with you. Are you listening, baby? Yeah, I get the nobility in wanting to work, but you have a handwork already. You have a handwork already. Look for guy. Working is, I don't know how to put it, but when you work, you help people build their dreams, while your own dreams is stagnant. I and my partner, we invested over 5 million in that our office in Ikenedu. Only the office space alone is 1 million. Only the office space alone is 1 million. It could be the equipment, 10,000. Yeah. Because would I be working in a radio station? I'm tired. I can't do that all my life. So me, I need to make the best of my youth. I need to look for other avenues. I need to grow myself. I'm a computer guy. I'm good with computers. It is all I do. So yes, let's get an office for that.

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I've not seen the passion in you yet. Yeah. Madam, you dey hear? You're not passionate about it. What you're passionate about is work.

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See how relationships work. 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Rome was not built in a day. Do you get? If you are dating a guy, if the guy actually gives a shit about you, or the guy sends you,

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1: Like I said, baby, ultimately, what I can do is I can advise you.

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I can only advise you. Okay. June 18th. 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

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I don't like it now. Is it a bad thing for me not to like it? So you have seen me finish, Abby. I see. So morning and night one. Maybe you do be that. What did you say? No, it's not easy, but see, regardless, I want what's best for you, actually. I know you want to work with a guy. I'm telling you, you will not like that job. Just think about it. You can't be saying, person go work from 9 to 10 for 50,000. Are you, babe, you didn't listen at all? Like, are you listening at all, 9 to 10? Every day, except one day, 50k. Yes, nah. Sometimes 12. I don't go cinema late before. We end by 12. Now me be the last person who leave the cinema that day. This boy's discovered this Arab TV show from there. I used to be a good DJ. 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
3: 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I got it.

0: But, okay, good, that makes sense.
1: I didn't grab a card. 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
0: Go away.
1: ID card.
0: Go away. Go away. No follow me talk. I tell you say make my info go
1: put card. Go enter you. Now the problem. I use private car.
0: But I'll go to public transport. Yeah, go to my head. But anything to leave away for what?
2: Make you go to go and ask you. No, no, ra.
0: No worry. Her name is
2: Pristina
0: SN.
2: SN. No phone name Julanye. Oh, when you find
0: it, I brought me yesterday.
2: Oh, give me
0: booty. Here for yesterday, oh, classical,
2: line. Old school, Igbo old school. Reggae.
0: My Evi Edna, my Raski Mono, my Magic Fashek, Apochrama, my Chaka Chaka South Africa.
2: You mean it?
0: Yes, ma.
2: And they're gonna enjoy.
0: Yes, ma.

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2: I like gadgets. 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Anything where they...
0: If you get money now, I'll carry you to my guy's shop.
2: Like PS5 now, are they ready to remove money? You go, fire. But to get person now, we go say, this one, I don't know what you
0: want. That's what they call you, boy,
2: sir. I don't know, but I did think say, Borish, more than 1 million.
0: Yeah, yeah, but man knows about boy. He has a couple of 6 feet. Yeah. 1 pound. I don't try you. Yeah. But, Bali, yeah. I don't try. I'm Bali room. Nobody feel oppressed me like this.
2: No, you don't enjoy life now. Nobody feel oppressed. That's why it's good if you get money, you chop up. You chop up. So that if you see people where they do show, they say this was my children.
0: Yeah, come on, my boy.

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0: Deus, pra nenhum ter ralo aqui, tá aí, tá aí.
1: Much better. 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
2: I knew the only way to save you from ordinary was to
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4: What are you doing for you, kills? I'm sorry, I'm not aware. See, I had to come on. Now, when you share about her love, I did a little key. Yeah, Jorge, man. Hey! Yeah, no, you're not going to. No, I'm not going to. I said, I'm not going to.
5: And Emma, girl, Oricha, yeah, your chili.
4: You also got a confession this morning.
5: Tell them what I got.
4: What I get this morning.
5: I got a confession. This is what you got. I got a confession.

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2: Chere, Agabela, Dojio Chan, Rukos and the way aside, Kebla and the way aside.
3: Okay, Madi Oche and Asian at the live video.
2: I know, just the way on your gun on the Lia.
4: Okay, my own Rebaga.
2: Huh?
4: Rebaga.
2: Oh, Ezembara, who's on that?
4: I have a call.
2: Okay, tell me, Honey, I'm going to come to you.
3: So, ma, can I?
2: Baby, can I? Maybe, can I?
3: Ma, can I go live?
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0: even cap and can I much as they give me what this one?
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1: I teach her when we say we. I give us a
3: group of companies. I tell you, Roger. I tell you, Victor. 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I'm only behind two for you. How are you using the
2: You did my favorite.
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1: igba maka call me Uche. My life is about to end. My secret is killing me, and I make this confession seeking candid advice from your listeners. I was in a secret club with my friend Ikenna when we were in Benin. I was 32 years then. In the court, we were meant to sleep with a sheep once in a year, and the sheep is sold to the public. And what happens to the buyer is not what I'm here to say, but our business prospered. When my friend Ikenna died, I was taking care of his wife and family at the court rule demands, and my friend's wife had a daughter for me, unknown to my wife. 5 years later, my friend's wife died too. Our court leader and some other members also started dying mysteriously, and the court ended. I relocated to my state in Enugu and eventually became a pastor. Now, 21 years later, my own son wants to marry my daughter I got from my late friend's wife. I don't know what to do. The worst part of it is that my daughter is already pregnant for my son. My son has sworn to get married to her or commit suicide. This secret is killing me. My wife and son insist that the marriage must take place because they don't know the truth. I am an old man now in my late 60s. Please help.
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0: 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I am one. Chapel, what we are, how old Gaga? On a talk, no jogger.
2: I am Gahani.
3: It's a good thing to catch you. Sometimes,
2: when it was three.
0: Ako kumire wiki hanu gako ya
1: Moga yufe Ake jile busho wao Ako kumire yoni hanga sa Moga yufe

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0: more second
1: to the Grand Hotel and Events Place.
2: At the Grand Hotel, we are not going
0: to. I'm the same one as secretary. Every time.
2: Shapiro.
0: Yeah, Shapiro.
2: How to what they get life?
0: Ma, I'm always around for life. In all our life, brother. Ma, I'm always alive.
2: How are you?
0: Ma, I'm always around for life. I'm always around for life.

0: Okay. I got my gym at nah. That's some hello. I got food day my hair bam. That I'm up for junction. When I got quiet. Okay. I'm gonna make my bam shop. I don't know before Alex.
1: Table yourself.
0: I want a cancer of the kidney. Kidney cancer.
2: Now, wow. Jesus Christ. Boy, the warrior.
3: Child. I'm a no liver.
1: Okay, now, because we
3: are. I'm a no liver. Now, I'm going to make way. Make way the surgery, but I'm going to get up. At last, liver, they are you. As a rabbi, part of the body, all one can grow back.
0: Wow. Yeah, Paris.
3: But all many, make way change quite a bit. And then one woman and one below near.
0: There's a way go.
1: When I almost saw this below in 1900. They've done us at the video, you know, 30 million. A
3: better. Yeah, 30 million, a better. You must have come back here. Yeah, a walker, I go on a World Cup. I have some again, 100 million.

0: about me. Everybody knows I love food. 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I love to travel. I've been to a couple of places around the world. I love to travel. I'm highly adventurous. So, on my birthday, on my 29th birthday in London, I jumped out of the sky, 10,000 feet, free fell for about 30 seconds. And yes, I'm an adrenaline junkie. And
1: you guys want to what I come to tell you today? I don't tell you. If you be man, you be woman. I know they like to repeat them.
2: Pastor.
1: If you know anywhere
2: Pastor Cassie.
3: Okay.
2: Pastor Cassie, me kule mi na kumaha o Pastor.
3: Nanu ga na tini ba mo la o.
2: Tinibu.
4: Yawo kwa bicho.
3: O saga asage e pro ni ya na. Asage pro ni ya na.
5: US is in favor of Tinubu being president.
2: Maybe about Tinubu. I don't think say that they talk about Tinubu stepping down. About this one, this guy.
5: US government will send Nnamdi Kanu. Now other people for US. Nnamdi Kanu being where he favors the government of US.
2: How did they give us citizenship? Why US did they give us citizenship?
5: When he gets citizenship, now when Trump be president?
2: Now when Trump be president now? Eh? Yes now. When they give us citizenship, you don't enter even reach 1 year where they give us citizenship. Man alive. Citizenship where America give us. Recently, where America come right to Nigeria and tell them say they are coming for their person.
6: My angel, the demons Hello. And the witches from the mother's side want to use him for sacrifice.
3: So this guy like for Joko, so he needs to find a leader. Before I LSA, I'm for you.
6: Watch the movie.
2: Okay,
3: I'm not going to ha. I am Kama president. Kama le ah here.
2: Kama president.
3: Eh. Give for lawyer. He no kru na eme. One ay the guy hey. Remember that mom that ta ko no. Yeah, production had the whole saw the on.

0: futures.
1: That guy,
0: make sure that after the World Cup, you come to your country. My sister, my brother, don't go and sell African there. Make them go in South Africa. Make Donald Trump can't teach we our brothers, our sister like we are animal. After you finish watching the match, carry your flight, come back to your country. So that it will be simple.
2: Is it possible like that?
0: If impossible. See, whenever white man treat our fellow blacks like animal, I feel pity for myself. Because I'm also a black man.
2: Yeah.
0: So more could listen to the rules. You are there to go and watch the World Cup. So when the World Cup finishes, and don't think of going hard in somebody's basement, going to hard somewhere to stay in the country. Whilst the leader there send message already that after the World Cup, everybody for leave. You don't want to leave.
2: God
0: is wisdom. God is wisdom.
2: This is a, in your first commentary. You say people will go and people will not come back. Some players will go when people go enter basement when they will go hide.
0: No, this one.
2: That one because you know country for everybody.
0: Yes.
2: Everyone want to get it.
3: Kano.
1: Come look at me, no, not prison. I'm going to book, but let's forget
0: the man who did that. The man who really ran
1: life in that day.
0: Like Africans. Wicked, you wicked man. So I don't want to make my fellow black make the time. When we come to Ghana,
2: but they to say, make like some question be way happy, but that's
0: a destiny trip. Destiny trip perfume.
2: Last week. Oh, God's our wife.
0: God.
2: See, someone say.

0: the wife, you know. This one too won't ask. Richard Odofia, he bring Pretty Mike. As we all know, Pretty Mike of Lagos. He said, Pretty Mike, they advise stop the sleep with people. Why? Stop sleeping with people. Because all those things, so it be way they expose them. He said, sleep with people's wife, it they bring cares on you. So make this stop that thing. He said, if they won't ask, what Pretty Mike did talk, you know, Pretty Mike to be one of a celebrity crash people with
1: okay. Hey,
2: they had it. Now I had him hold you well.
3: Because man is the head of the family. Every family a man. So if you marry a man, where cheating, not the man in DNA inside or in blood inside, now bonus, because name of the man, DNA cheating, did their blood or inside, you see.
1: Yes.
3: So it is a taboo for a man to sleep with another man's wife. Woman go. All that pecus.
2: The man
3: you
2: have run with yourself,
3: will happen to you. So what Pretty Mike is saying there is the truth. Nowadays, young boys, they grow beer. They grow beer left and right. They grow gorilla beer. They grow gorilla beer. Grown women, married women, like their colleague, because they carry cassava, man wood. Cassava! They say you like big cassava. Cassava, pana. Cassava for everywhere. So

God is wisdom. Okay, pass it to brought DJ Copy up. We all know DJ Copy, the daughter of Otedola, and one of the daughters.

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3: 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You

capacities of drone imagery revealed a large, freshly dug reservoir deliberately concealed beneath leaves, woods, and thick vegetation to evade detection at front, suggesting it had an introduction of Telepsis products following the latest IMF Article IV consultation report on Nigeria. The government said the report misrepresented the content of the IMF report and did not reflect its policy direction, insisting that no new taxes were being planned for either the telecoms or petroleum sector. In a statement signed by the head of Information and Public Relations Unit of the Federal Ministry of Finance, FA, Ovekwere, the federal government stressed that the recommendations of the IMF report were not binding on Nigeria and should not be interpreted as official government policy. The end of the sport as Ghana won a dramatic 1-0 victory over Panama, their opening World Cup Group C clash in Toronto on Wednesday. Caleb Yerenkiri bundled in the winning goal in the 5th minute of stoppage time, sending thousands of Ghanaians in Canada's largest city into a frenzy and otherwise attritional battle. Both sides largely struggled to generate chances in the first half after Panama striker Cecilio Otama's second minute attempt was steered away by outside goalkeeper Lawrence Atizigi. Elsewhere, Colombia beat World Cup debutant Uzbekistan 3-1 in their opening Group K game on Wednesday, thanks to an inspired performance from Luis Diaz at the Estadio Azteca. That is the news as edited by Francis Opemuka. Before we go, take a look at the headlines. AKT decides security forces mobilize as INEC moves sensitive materials today. No new taxes for government. And finally, World Cup, Ghana beats Panama 1-0. Diaz.

girls. See, for so they test me. Hi. Let's go. Let's go. Let's go. Let's go. Let's go. Let's go. Let's go. Let's go. Let's go. Let's go. Let's go. Let's go. Let's go. Let's go. Let's go. Let's go. Let's go. Let's go. Let's go. Let's go. Let's go. Let's go. Let's go. Let's go. Let's go. Let's go. Let's go. Let's go. Let's go. Let's go. Let's go. Let's go. Let's go. Let's go. Let's go. Let's go. Let's go. Let's go. Let's go. S baby, I'll call you here and come back for money. I'll call. S baby.

dot at your left, and this is how to withdraw to different bank.

0: AI trader. Please explain AI trader. Just my idea.
1: Okay, so AI trader is basically you letting an AI system actually.
0: Biggest AI trader. Please explain AI trader. Just my idea.
1: Okay, so AI trader is basically you letting an AI system actually analyze the trading market. So whether you are a local trader or you are a novice trader, like a Google writer, it does not know anything about trading. I can actually use my trading system to actually make money for yourself. So even if you are a business owner or a life partner, you don't have that time to start on a job from scratch, you can actually leverage on this opportunity to actually make money.
0: How much do you need
1: to pay? I think today I've made like close to like $4,000.
0: You say you want to learn how to trade?

0: through that.
1: My entrance ticket today, I made over $4,000 today.
0: Wow.
1: So much contributing here.
0: So relax, Lucian. When your coworkers think you are a writing wizard, but you just use this secret app. Grammarly's AI keyboard is the most powerful writing tool I've ever used on my phone. It works across all your apps with built-in AI that catches mistakes as you type, which means no more switching between apps or copying and papers.
2: 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They are approving visas. We decided to give you a good deal. 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You know what we say luxury? We never bring our standard down.
3: Good day, my people. 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

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The Office of the President just released this one today, the 17th of June 2026. And the official name, whether they call the TV, are Free TV. That's it, Nigerians will get access to movies, sports, and news, all for free without any need for monthly subscription. Very interesting news in very interesting times. So let me talk. Part of the reason why the government does it with this one, now say they won't make TV more accessible.

1.7 exactly. Just kind of miss it. You took the emotion. Never pass you. You are the original never.

my teacher's sign. What's going on here? How are you doing? I'm from London, so I speak with a twang. It's tax man paying the police too. I don't watch the news, so I'll be for the gang. But I said people, I wanna see the young. But the boys don't reach for my feet, so sweet. So school that I teeth from pound and bro flying them, and the pound still lying. I'm Victoria Island, so I'm kind of surprised by the venue size. I'm a 4,425,000 fans. Keep the clout, I'm out for the man. Keep counting the days, baby, I'll be back. You're gone. I ain't seen shorty in a minute. She asked how I am, I said calm. She said I'm the man, I said in it. Posted up with my dog at the artist. You got a friend for my friend and bring it. When I was broke, hot cold at December. But now I'm up, turn it around and spin it. I'm chilling, dig it, the team I did it. But I just went outside of the club, so bro, when you jump out, you say yo. Girl said that you're timid, I think she a freak and I wanna admit it. I think she a freak and I wanna admit it. Now it's private, really don't go shop floor. I was pouring out champagne, glasses spilling. You only spent one day, I was chilling. You don't wanna live same way you were living. I get that I don't know women. Feel they give back something.

go pop. He was a big man. 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I know he's a woman for me. I know he's just one what I got. I know that she wanna be me, but she is not doing it well. I'ma go scoop it out, then I'ma go call Chanel. Girl, I'ma pop her with a loose rod. I don't be saying to them. They don't like ice when you do that. Girl, they said they wanted a pop. I was just pop. I didn't even really mean to go pop. He was just freaking like, I don't be giving the shot. I know he's a woman for me. I know he's just one what I got. Bad, I feel like that. Like, I'm trying to see what a dopey's. 42 make it a movie. Bad, we don't do the groupies. 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
1: Jay Shapiro. 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
1: Don't worry, come over here, man.
0: 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Are you thinking of it?
1: Huh?

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1: No, camino de Colombia. 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
0: Today is 18.
1: No me escuela, hang on a section. So much school and hang on a section.
0: No, they said they want to record news.
1: News.
0: They want to record news.
1: Okay, how many?
0: Record news. Like record them from their own. So they have for their department something like that. Because come and stay here. Because I'm downloading this. I download the link I got bought this month. What's in the room?
1: Headset, man, my boy. Headset, Arisha.
0: Is it? Are you the only one doing?
1: Oh, no, I'm Jim. Go come to here record an audio. Yes, we're going to try audio, dear. My, my, my. My dear Philly, I am not free.

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1: Happy, happy, I'm there, I'm there.
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Tell so I get through my past. 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Tryna be low, he gon' hit on my green. 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If he was bigger, they got to hit gas. Tell so I give him a pass. From London, straight from Paris, London, I got it for Texas, like Dallas. 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Tryna be low, he gon' hit up my gram. 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It's too wild, cause they know I got beans.

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0: Hello, sir.
1: Yeah, they are here. We're about to start.
2: Alright. Just get me to start my phone.
1: Okay. Alright, sir. No problem, sir. Alright, sir.
2: So, you going to condemn two or three people?
1: You can take three.
2: Three.
1: Okay. Take three. How many of you guys are talking?
2: Three of them.
1: Three of you guys, okay.
2: We don't need this. Oh, this one. Okay.

0: Can you guys write your names for me?
1: Okay. Where?
0: Show up like a paper, girl. Okay. Use this.
1: Okay.
0: Shout out to girls. I love you first.
2: See shorty in a minute. She asked how I am. I said, calm.
1: Our full names, Abby.
0: Probably.
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0: So what was sent to me was every Thursday at 2 p.m. What happens to trust and loyalty when the

0: loses its face. Is that what you guys have?
1: Yeah.
0: One scandal, one bad decision of goodwill can vanish over. And recover. The customers ever truly forgive? Okay, so I think the first question is when we say a brand loses its face. Okay, you guys have that, right?
1: Yeah, we do.
2: Yeah.
0: Okay, so I'm just calling anyone to just. Okay. I hope you have the answers in your head already. You're talking to Abby.
1: You call anyone, okay.
0: I can just call anyone. I might have to just call Gospel or call Madonna.
1: Okay.
0: So.
1: Hey.
0: You know,
1: does this work?
0: It works.
1: Okay.
0: I believe you're well prepped already, so.

0: I'm going to do this. There you go. I'm going to use this one. Okay, let me end this one.
1: Are we live?
2: Yeah, we are. Not on Facebook, though.
1: Okay. Just give me your phone and record this.
2: Do you have folks that want to listen to you?
0: Yeah.
1: I can't hear you.
2: Do you have people that want to listen to you?
1: Do I have what?
2: People that want to listen to you.
1: Yeah.
2: You have them.
1: Yeah.
2: Send them a link. Xander's FM but live.
1: Yeah, I have.
2: You have it already. Yeah, send it to them. Okay, I think I'm seeing logins from people.
1: Hmm? Have you
2: seeing,
1: like
2: send the link to them, send to stuff. Are your phones on silent?
1: Yeah. Okay. Send the link. Yeah, my
2: Oh yes, welcome to Repetition Watch Hour right here on Xander's Radio 105.7 FM station where the beat goes on. How are you doing this afternoon? I believe you're awesome. And for everyone out there working, making sure that, you know, we continue the hustle culture, I believe everything is going well with you this wonderful afternoon. Apologies for not being here last week Thursday, but we're here this particular Thursday, and I tell you, you have a lot to learn on the show at this point in time. I am Victor, and this is the NIPR Hour right here on Xander's Radio 105.7 FM, the station where the beat goes on. The show comes up every Thursday from this time up until 3 p.m. And on today's episode, you cannot afford to miss it. I have important persons will be here this morning that we will be, you know, having, you know, conversations as regards everything we're discussing. Okay, I am Victor Gold. Thank you so much for being a part of this show, this wonderful time. And let me introduce my guest. I have Obasi Ogechukwu Sylvia. How are you doing? Welcome to Xander's Radio, Sylvia.
3: Thank you.
2: Beautiful. And then I have Miss Madonna Chimdia. I hope I got that correctly, though.
3: Yeah.
2: Welcome to Xander's Radio also.
3: Thank you.
2: And last but not the least, Azubike Gospel Odinaka. Welcome to Xander's Radio.
4: Thank you so much.
2: I believe you're from the PR department at Imoso University, yeah?
3: Yeah?
2: It's nice having you guys here on Xander's Radio. Okay, so I told you I will be having a conversation today, and of course it's granted that everything centered around some things.
3: Okay.
2: Now, let me start off this way, okay? Let me just give possible overview of what we'll be discussing this afternoon. We'll be asking hard questions. What happens to trust? What happens to loyalty when a brand loses its face? And one scandal, one bad decision, one tone-deaf post, and years of goodwill can vanish overnight. Now, the hard question is, can brands recover? We've seen a lot of brands collapse after maybe a scandal, after someone made a post, an accusation, and everything, and they were never able to rise up again. Okay, so do customers ever truly forgive? These are part of the things we'll be discussing. Just stay tuned as we break it down with our guests on today's show. Now, let's start off. When we say brands lose its face or loses its face, what exactly does that mean for consumers today? Yeah.
3: Okay, so when we say a brand loses its face, what exactly do we mean? So, we mean the brand has lost trust, respect, and confidence that people have in it. A brand's face is not just its logo, office, or products. The face of a brand is the promise it makes and the experience it gives people. When a customer chooses a brand, they are not only buying a product or service, they are buying an expectation, an experience. They believe the brand will treat them well, keep its promises, and value them. But when the actions of the brand begin to contradict those expectations, the brand starts to lose its face. For example, imagine a customer has used a company for years because they believe the company is reliable. Suddenly, the customer begins experiencing poor service, repeated problems, and no proper response from the company. After some time, the customer is no longer just upset about the problem. They begin questioning the entire brand. They start to think, if this company cannot handle a simple issue, can I really trust them? That is when a brand begins.

0: begins to lose its face.
1: Mm.
0: So today, this happens faster because social media gives customers a stronger voice.
1: Mm.
0: One unhappy customer can share an experience online and thousands of people can see it within hours.
1: Wow. I think that's basically, some time ago, something happened with bread, where a woman, I don't know if you guys saw it, a woman made a post about bread. And how, you know, it really affected a lot of bread companies having to come out and debunk it. So I think social media also aids and helps, you know, propagating information right now. Madonna, let me ask you this question.
0: Okay.
1: Can a brand recover? Can they recover trust after a major scandal or PR crisis, or is the damage permanent? Before you answer, we'll be having, join us on the show, we'll be having Chief Zanders Otigba, Okeke Otigba, join us on the show in a bit. That's to tell you, we have, it's going to be an amazing session this wonderful afternoon. Now, back to you, Sylvia.
0: Yeah.
1: I mean, Madonna, can a brand ever recover their trust after a major scandal or PR crisis, or is the damage permanent?
2: Well, a brand can recover trust after a major scandal or public relations crisis, but recovery is neither automatic or easy. The extent of the recovery depends on several factors, which might include the severity of the crisis, the organization's response, and whether meaningful corrections are taken. One of the biggest mistakes organizations make during crisis is only focusing on defending their image instead of addressing the underlying problem. Yeah, consumers are generally more forgiving when organizations demonstrate accountability, empathy, genuity, commitment, etc.
1: Wow, that's beautiful. I think the case was that of an aspirant. Oh, I think it should be in the US, where an aspirant did something and the PR, it came out to own up to it that, oh, I did this, so this is what I did. I'm sorry for it. And you can really see people, oh, well, let's forgive him. It's the first time. So I think basically, customer can, they can lose their trust if they fail to address it properly. Is that
2: exactly
1: what you're saying?
2: Exactly, exactly.
1: Okay, now, Gospel, help me with this question. 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
1: 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For those just tuning in, this is the NIPR Hour right here on Zanders Radio 105.7 FM, the station where the beat goes on, and we are having a hard talk right here on the show discussing, you know, credibility and what happens to trust and loyalty when a brand loses its face. Now, Sylvia, in today's Nigeria, do customers forgive brands easily? If yes, can you give me an example?
0: Okay, so personally, I think Nigerians are very loyal customers.
1: Okay.
0: When people trust a brand, they support that brand for many years, and I think Nigerians are diehard fans, like diehard customers, when they find a product or a brand that works for them and they love. So for example, when customers complain about issues like poor customer service, delayed deliveries, wrong charges, a poor quality of product they purchased, the way the company responds really matters. A customer may be angry at first, but if the company listens, apologizes, provides a solution and improves, the customer may continue supporting that brand. However, forgiveness becomes very difficult when customers feel a brand is arrogant or does not care about their complaints. Social media has made customers more powerful because people can now share their opinions or their experiences publicly. So what somebody would share and with word of mouth, and it will get to 10 different people, now they can just post it online and millions, like
1: thousands,
0: I said earlier,
1: will
0: see it. So I think Nigerians are really passionate buyers, and yes, Nigerians, yes, we do. Yes, I think
1: okay, so. I have an example. I have, there's this major supermarket in town.
0: Okay.
1: Yeah. It's far from where I stay. Like, I have to take a ride there, back and forth. But I still find myself going there. For what reason, I don't know. But and I have malls around where I stay, but I don't work with them. Why?
0: Okay, so should I answer that? Okay. Just one question at a time. So I think the reason why you keep going back there is could be their good customer service. You have emotionally attached to that particular supermarket where you purchase those items.

0: front desk people, those the cashiers, are always ready to help. They are friendly to help you carry stuff and everything. So all these things just, and it just makes me, and they have everything available. One thing is key. Because if you go to a store and you go there today, tomorrow you are seeing something, you want to keep going there. They always have everything. As a matter of fact, I used to dissuade people from going elsewhere to go there. That don't anything you're looking for in this world, go and find
1: it. So you'll become an advocate for them because you love what they are doing. You love their customer service. You love that the place is chill. Like, you like their environment. And you like that you can always find what you want there.
0: That's wonderful. So now, my next question to you. Can loyalty programs, maybe discount sales, can they work? Because when brands have a fall, when they fall out, when they lose their face, customers might start thinking, this is a PR stunt. They want to draw us back. Can these things work?
1: Okay, you mean when there's a major crisis already? I think, you know, one thing about crisis is it's very damaging.
0: Okay.
1: So I do not think PR stunts or corporate social responsibilities, discounts, giving discounts on those things can cover a crisis. If there's an ongoing crisis, it's a trust issue. It's not a, we are not capable, like, it's not a, oh, please, just let's leave this thing that we are talking about, this crisis, let's just leave it and see there's a discount. This thing you bought last week for 100% is 50% off. People are going to get those things, right? Because it's an advantage to them. Mm-hmm. But they are not going to forget that there's an ongoing crisis. So I think brands should take, or organizations should take responsibility first, settle those things. Okay, take accountability, come out and say, oh, this thing happened, we're sorry. Communicate with them, because don't forget that they've connected to your brand emotionally. So your brand is like a friend to them. So it's like a friend hurting another friend. And like, I don't know. Yeah. And you're not, okay, your friend hurts you and you just bring cake. You eat the cake, but you look at your friend like, yes, I'm hurt. So, so when they deal with the crisis at hand, they can now come and say, oh, my friend, this thing is now 50% off. So they're not going to look at it as a PR stunt anymore. It's going to be like an apology, like, oh, okay, they feel sorry. That's why this thing is 50% off.
0: That's beautiful. Yeah. Now, Madonna, do you mind helping me? When a brand, maybe they are hit with a crisis, what are they supposed to do within the first 48 hours?
2: Okay, so the first 48 hours of the crisis is considered the most critical period for reputation management. During this time, organizations must act quickly and responsibly, and most especially strategically. The first step is finding facts. You have to gather your facts. You have to make detailed statements and understand the organization, what happened exactly, how it affected the consumers or your customers, and make sure your information is accurate. And the second step is to acknowledge the situation, what happened. Even if all the facts are not yet available, stakeholders should know that the organizations are aware of the issue and are taking it seriously. And the third step is demonstrating empathy. You have to show that, oh, you're genuinely sorry about what happened, how your organization must have affected those individuals or consumers in different ways. And yeah, it is not good to be silent, because it creates uncertainty, and then consumers just go with whatever thing they think. And especially now we're in the digital era, people can just come on social media and just say anything about your organization, which will cause the situation to get more critical. So I feel like it is very advisable for us to pick up the situation immediately it happens. The first 48 hours is the most critical time. We have to analyze, gather facts, and make sure we relate with our consumers effectively.
0: I love the way you answer that particular question. Gospel, you might want to help me answer this. In this age of social media, is silence the worst response when a brand loses face?
3: Thank you for that question.
0: Okay.
3: Yeah, a simply put answer is yes. I will explain. We know this popular saying that silence is consent, right?
0: Okay.
3: So when there is a crisis, especially in this digital area of all of that, when there is a crisis, keeping silent goes ahead to show your audience you are involved in whatever is going on and you don't want to clear the air, right? So social media operates at incredible speed, which means information spread faster even before you are aware of it. People have already known about it. So in this kind of crisis, rapid response, quick response is advisable.

0: comfortable. The longer you take, the more misinformation and disinformation from your competitors begin to come up. People will leverage on that. Your competitors can leverage on your silence and make a mess of your brand. So, to me, silence is not the best response in this digital era. Thank you.
1: Because if you say silence is the best response, if you do me something bad, I'm asking you to explain, you're keeping quiet. I automatically assume that you did it.
2: Yeah.
1: I mean, I'm asking you, I'm here and I'm looking for 1,000 that I kept here, and who took my money? And you kept quiet, like, she buy the tickets. I will excuse you that you took the money.
2: Yeah.
1: Okay, that's beautiful. Now, Sylvia, back to you.
3: Yeah.
1: How can brands proactively build trust reserves before any crisis happen?
3: Okay, so I want us to look at trust reserve as a tank of water that you keep. So you have, let's say you have a stream, you have where you get water from, but you're storing water just in case there's drought or there's lack of water, there's a period where there's no water, right? So trust reserve is like that. When a brand, you know, the question says, how can brands proactively, to do something proactively is to do something before there's a crisis. So it says, how can brands proactively build trust reserves for any crisis, when before any crisis happens? So a brand cannot wait until there's a crisis before it starts to gain public trust. So brands can build trust reserve by keeping their promises, keeping to their words, providing quality products and services, listening to customers' complaints, listening to your customers. You know, you can do surveys. You want to know what the people are saying. Being honest and transparent about operations in the organization, treating people with respect. For example, if a company has always treated customers well, when there's a mistake, you know, companies are run by people, and people are bound to make mistakes. So when mistake happen, consumers don't look at the organization like, oh, that's how they behave. But if a company has a track record of bad services, bad their reputation is just bad, when something like this happens, they do not have a trust reserve. People don't trust them. Oh, that's how they behave. So they do not have as much grace as people that as an organization that has a trust reserve has.
1: Wow, that's beautifully answered. At any point in time, have you had to manage crisis before? And how did you manage it, Sylvia?
3: Okay, so there's this woman close to us where I live. She sells food items.
1: Okay.
3: So one time I got, I think, was it a sachet of tomato, I think? And I did not notice, but but it was torn.
1: Oh.
3: It was leaking already, but she just quickly put it inside the nylon. So when I got home and I wanted to cook, and I noticed the torn tomatoes, I went back to her to complain. You know, in fact, I did not even go back for her to change it, because I know she also bought it with her money. I wanted to just show her and say, oh ma, look at this thing you did. In fact, I was just looking for sympathy. I just wanted to show, I wanted to tell her, oh, this thing I got from you is bad, though. And the way she responded was very, very, you know, arrogant. She was very defensive. So she said, oh, that's, she too, she got it now. She got it from the market. What do I want her to do? I was telling her, I just want to show you. Because all that tomatoes in the carton can also be bad, too, like this. So that was a crisis that I handled by just, you know, leaving.
1: Okay.
3: I just had to leave.
1: Okay,
3: but I did not patronize her again after that, because
1: she has already spoiled everything
3: already
1: for you.
3: Spoiled.
1: I think her approach is also another thing that people should also look at, because your manner of approach to situations really go a long way to make or mar you.
3: Yeah.
1: Final question, that will be for Madonna. If you were a PR consultant for a brand that just lost public trust, what would be your first move?
2: All right. My first move would be to establish the truth. Effective public relations is not about manipulating problems or hiding problems. It's about helping an organization communicate responsibly about the situation. Then, after understanding the facts, I would conduct a stakeholder analysis to identify who has been affected by the concerns of my organization, and different stakeholders, they require different approaches and communication tactics. Next, I would advise organizational leadership on the most appropriate response strategy, ensuring that accountability, transparency, and empathy remain central to all communications. I would then develop a crisis communication plan that includes media engagement, stakeholder communication, social media management, and corrective action announcements, maybe through the press release or whatever. Most importantly, I would ensure that communication is supported by action, not just my communication. I have to back up the situation with action, telling people that, oh, we are doing something about this. It's it's not just by talking. We have to show them we are doing something about it.
1: Okay.
2: As a PR consultant, my ultimate objective would to help build genuine trust and effective communication. Reputation is earned through years of responsible conduct, but it can damage in moments. Protecting trust easier than rebuilding it. Like, when you are just focused on protecting your trust, your reputation can easily be damaged when you don't just think about your consumers. You're only focused on, oh, let me just protect my organization. You have to communicate to them. You have to show them that, oh, we are hearing you, we are seeing you, we are doing something about it.
1: Beautiful.
2: Thank you
1: so much, Sylvia. Thank you so much, Madonna. And gospel.
2: Thank you.
1: Thank you very much. I believe for PR Presence Home, you've learned a lot on the show. And for you that owns a business, as a brand, you have a brand, don't just keep quiet. Silence would not work. Crisis hits you, talk. Debunk that rumor. You as a person, they are saying stuff against you, debunk it.
2: Mm-hmm.
1: The more you keep quiet, the more things get bad.
3: Exactly.
1: Thank you very much once again for being here. I hope to have you here some other time.
2: Yeah,
1: for my brother enlightening us.
2: Yeah.
1: I am Victor. Keep it locked to Zander's Radio, 105.7 FM. The station, gotta be, goes on. Bye for now.
4: That's a spike.
1: What's yours?
4: 30, 31.
1: I mean, I'm just students.
4: Damn. Which means it's in the pico.
3: Yeah.
4: Oh, but not like before.
1: Not like
3: before.
1: Yes, go, let's take pictures.
3: Okay.
1: Let's go.
4: Is anyone with a pen here? Please help me write down your names. If you have an active Instagram account, I could tag you guys.
1: No,
3: okay. Let me give you my Instagram.
1: Let's take pictures.
3: Okay, let me write my Instagram.
1: Let's leave you.
3: What is my Instagram?
5: This is the news in brief.
6: Hello, Mr. Spaces, and that news in brief. I am Victor Sambo, and there are the headlines. AKT decides security forces will lie as INEC lose sensitive materials today. No new taxes for fuel, telecom, federal government, and finally, World Cup. Ghana beats Panama 1-0, Diaz shine in Colombia 3-1 win over Uzbekistan. News in details. With just 2 days to the June 23rd election, the state, security agencies, electoral officials, and civil society groups have identified preparations for what is expected to be worse off-cycle elections. The Independent National Electoral Commission will on Thursday today begin the movement of sensitive election material to the 16 government areas of the state, while the Nigerian Security and Civil Defense Force has deployed 10,000 personnel and the Nigerian Police Force activated a comprehensive election security framework to safeguard the poll. The heightened preparations came as the Court of Appeal constituted the AKT State Governorship Election Petitions Tribunal, while the Nigerian Air Force confirmed the successful release of sensitive electoral materials to support election and other by-election scheduled for the same day. Used to perpetrate crude oil theft in the creeks of the Niger Delta. The Navy personnel uncovered the illegal storage site during an operation codenamed Delta Sentinel, following intelligence received on suspected crude oil theft activities around the Ubokodo Creek area of Delta State. a statement, and not all information, maybe a captain,
3: supported by area of
4: Although the location, you don't have your IG,
3: I'm active, but
6: further observations.

Federal government on Wednesday dismissed report suggesting it had adopted or was considering the introduction of new taxes on telecommunication services and petroleum products following recommendations contained in the latest IMF Article IV consultation report on Nigeria. The government said the report misrepresented the content of the IMF report and did not reflect its policy direction, insisting that no new taxes were being planned for either the telecoms or petroleum sector. In a statement signed by the head of Information and Public Relations Unit of the Federal Ministry of Finance, IFE, Ufuekwori, the federal government stressed that the recommendations contained in the IMF report were not binding on Nigeria and should not be interpreted as official government policy.

0: security forces mobilize as INEC moves sensitive materials today. No new taxes for fuel, telecom, federal government. And finally, World Cup, Ghana beats Panama 1-0. Diaz shine in Colombia 3-1 win over Uzbekistan. I am Victor Sandro. Thank you for listening.
1: God, this is heaven. 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Crazy, man.
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1: Where is Victor now?
4: Is it?
5: Yeah.
4: Snap.
1: Okay, you can just snap. Vic!
6: Yo, I'm a man, teacher, the sweet one time. She wanna learn, so I'll teach
4: this. I want to speak to you. I'm
6: from London, so I'll speak with the time. This town's not care, and the police too. I don't watch the news, and I'll be sure they can't. But it's a I wanna see them land with you.
1: So hey guys, come. Who's gonna snap us?
7: It's coming.
1: Okay. Oh yeah. Please mind the wire.
8: Well gone. I ain't seen Shorty in a minute. 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
1: you don't want shot floors,
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0: St. Teresa's Comprehensive Secondary School es St. Teresa's. Hello? Ebuka, Ebuka. Am I speaking with Ebuka? Okay. St. Teresa's Comprehensive Secondary School, STCSS. Ikenazizi Obowo Local Government of Imo State.
1: So please give me this iPhone, please.
2: Are you making use of it?
0: I won't use it.
2: Okay, just I want to post one picture on social media and I'll get it back for you.
0: Okay. St. Teresa's Comprehensive Secondary School, Ikenazizi Obowo, Local Government. St. Teresa's Comprehensive Secondary School, Ikenazizi Obowo, Local Government of Imo State, Kodia, joyfully invites you to the Thanksgiving and commissioning of St. Teresa's Comprehensive Secondary School. On Saturday, 27th June 2026, venue, St. Teresa's School compound, Ikenazizi Obowo. St. Teresa's School compound, Ikenazizi Obowo, by 11 a.m. The pontifical. Thank you.

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commissioning of St. Teresa's Comprehensive Secondary School. On Saturday, 27th June 2026, venue, St. Teresa's School.

Amanchuku Amato. The Catholic Bishop of Okigwe Diocese. The Catholic Bishop of Okigwe Diocese. The Catholic Bishop. The Catholic Bishop of Okigwe Diocese. Thank you.

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On Saturday, 27th June 2026, there will be

Activities of the event. On Saturday, 27th June 2026, there will be an inter-school football competition of St. Teresa's Comprehensive Secondary School. This is in honor of the Thanksgiving and the School Commission. 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

activities of the event, there will be a pontifical mass by His Lordship, Most Reverend Dr. Solomon Amanchukwu Amato, Catholic Bishop of Okigwe Diocese. 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

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Ikeme nna nwa, Ikeme na nwa Simeon Chinonso. 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
1: Hello listeners, this is Anders News in Brief. I am Victor Samuel.
0: St. Teresa's Comprehensive Secondary School, Ikenazizi Okoko, local government area of Imo State, joyfully invites you to the Thanksgiving and commissioning of St. Teresa's Comprehensive Secondary School. Saturday, 27th June 2026. Venue, St. Teresa's School Compound, Ikenazizi Obowo, Imo State. Venue, St. Teresa's School Compound, Ikenazizi Obowo, local government area of Imo State. Time is 11 a.m. in the morning. Mass by the pontifical programs of the event. The pontifical mass is by His Lordship Most Reverend Solomon. The pontifical mass is by His Lordship Most Reverend Dr. Solomon Amanchuku Amato. The Catholic Bishop of Okigwe Diocese. Thank you.

0: thanksgiving services go commission. There will be an inter-football competition in the honor of the Thanksgiving and the school competition. In honor of
1: St. Teresa's Comprehensive Secondary School, Ikenazizi Obowu, local government area of Imo State, joyfully invites you to the Thanksgiving and commission of its St. Teresa's Comprehensive Secondary School. On Saturday, 27th June 2026, venue is St. Teresa's School Compound, Ikenazizi Obowu, local government area of Imo State. Time is 11 a.m. in the morning. Activities of the program are the Pontifical Mass by the Lordship, the Pontifical Mass by His Lordship, Most Reverend Dr. Solomon Amanchukwu Amato, the Catholic Bishop of Okigwe Diocese.

There will be an inter-football competition of St. Teresa's Comprehensive Secondary School in honor of the Thanksgiving and the school commission on the same day, Saturday, 27th June, 2026. This football competition is sponsored by Reverend Father John Damian Adizie, OCD.

Sign, Reverend Father Ignatius Chioma Namodo, Principal, Engineer Godin Wakama, PTA Chairman. For informations and inquiries, call the Principal on 080-176-9669, 0703-476-0703-476-9669, or you can call Reverend Father Perez Iwuchukwu, Reverend Father Perez Iwuchukwu, the Vice Principal and Publicity Chairman, on Perez Iwuchukwu, Vice Principal and Publicity Chairman, on 081-0271-9032. Or you can also call Ikemena Mwasimion Chinonso, the Works Chairman, on 091-6135-9399. St. Teresa's Comprehensive Secondary School. 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

Commission of St. Teresa's Comprehensive Secondary School.

There will be an inter-football competition of St. Teresa's Comprehensive Secondary School in honor of the Thanksgiving at this on the same date, 27th June, on the same date, Saturday, 27th June, 2026. This football competition is sponsored by Reverend Father John Damian at

0: Ignatius Chioma Namodo, Principal, Engineer Godwin Wagama, PTA Chairman. For information and inquiries, call the Principal on 0803-476-9669. Or you can call Reverend Father Perez Iwuchukwu. Reverend Father Perez Iwuchukwu, the Vice Principal and Publicity Chairman of Reverend Father Perez Iwuchukwu, Vice Principal and Publicity Chairman of 0821-0271-9632. Or you can also call
1: Hello?
2: Yeah, good afternoon, please.
1: Yes.
2: Oh, yeah? Hello? Okay.
1: Okay, ma, please, can you give me a little time? I'm on program section. I work with Zandas FM. And it's almost my time of program. I just say, I'll call you back once I'm done with my program, okay? Thank you very much.

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0: The French program.
1: Okay.
2: Hello, ma.
3: But it's Victor.
2: Okay. I'm the one doing it. I want to go. I want to go to the toilet. So.
1: Welcome.
2: Yes, I'll go to the toilet. I will be purging this morning. Everything was. Yes, it is. Up and down, here. It's on your radio.

0: Victor.
1: My chief, I greet you. You did increase your
0: I know touching, I'll be thank in, you. Your wife day for you, in your husband day for you.
1: Faru. Like they did together. So in case you didn't wonder why would they give her in this old school. Today is Thursday and it's Throwback Thursday. I believe that when I wear day inside, I can already enjoy her since so. Say, they are road bad day. I bet.

On Works Layout, oh, Mr. Frank from Works Layout, beautiful. It's the traffic here, zoom, zoom. I beg, may they come check our road, the Works Layout road, bad. Play me any song from Chief Okwa, Oliver De Coco this evening. 0160636187, that's the number for call and for SMS. So be a part of the show. When you call us, do it, reduce the volume of your radio set this evening. Please, I have a concern. And the concern be say, owner, we be say you they claim right. You are

calm down. Why will you be driving along this MCC road and you are throttling one way? Even that one, when you're there on high speed, you can't see the abused driver when they come, say, in here, no correct, you know, say they come. And now, yeah, I see this kind of entitlement before. You, the abused driver, we get right of way, say, in here, no correct, say, no, see, say they come, making shift for you, they pass. And you might wait there one way. You tell the abused driver, oh, these are the things we see on daily basis on the road. The one way, even worse, pass now for night, the indicator light, they go just to call, they need to find a way of addressing this. Nobody but see more team be this way, drive around and then they do this pass. So just go and turn, go as they turn, go turn properly. Then take it. You are endangering the lives of people on the road because subconsciously we don't know. Say this lane now for car where they go, this other lane now for car where they come. Now you now where they this lane for car where they go, you can't do the reverse, you can do the opposite. You will jeopardize people's life and you will put us in trouble. You will put us in problem. Now, same thing when I talk on overlaps to be this, so accident will happen for that IMSU bad gate to be this, so where did they collect one way? Now, the same thing when I talk with this, so where they don't give each other right of way, they go jam themselves, boah, let us bossimo kiss yourself, boah, it can't begin, they can't begin to speak English, do you know you? I say, when we want, and I say, one, I don't know how else to emphasize, but one way, it cause problem, and please, we are begging people then, where did the airport fix road? I beg. For that Aladima, that IMSU Baget, Aladima Junction, we need speed for those areas. We need speed bumps. It no good as it be like that. Just try drive your car, go that place over the weekend. You go see where some boys, they do car racing. Then they do car race for road, though. Then they do car race. I never see that kind of before for that kind of road. Please and please, we need speed bump. If like Mona saying, no worry, they go driving like that. Just airport put speed bump particular place because car where they come, just they throttle down, they go. It can't be all this type of way they carry sand, all this carry this thing. Now then your mind go there. They know they get break. And the side part, they go tell you, say, you know, get break, oh, you know, get break, oh, turn, please. We cannot continue like this. Now, why would they beg? Say, make una help us. Make una help us put speed bumps at that IMSU bad gate. Pretty much needed. I don't know. Need them. We don't want to start crying. Be anybody. Biko, help you too. Thank you very much for calling. For those that sent me, thank you for sending me SMS this evening. I know, say, at the talk of time, say, safety is key. You know, get what till you want drive for road. Always drive for two. Drive for yourself and the other person wait there for road. And on our way to the carry car, we no get side mirror. On our way, be expert driver, professional level drivers. We no need side mirror. You never need rear view mirror. Kundus to now. Kundus to you. Especially Bossimo. We be saying, our hand. No, you dey use navigate for us. Say, you know, see my hand, the day where your hand go cut come off on that car, it remain one day. Please and please put your car in proper working order. Put your car in working order. Now so it's supposed to be. Yeah, so this one is Kari Kachola. Next is French with Jean-Philippe on the dial. This is safety, drink and drive. Don't take any drugs. And if you are tired for Bossimo drivers, you have been driving since morning, find a place to park your car.

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1: Much better. Thank you.
2: I knew the only way to do it. Yes.
3: 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So my mic now, this one, I'll just push it up like that, you know.
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3: 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Which mic I go give her? 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
3: I'm expecting I'm just going to start with that before they come.
5: Yeah,
3: like you have. They can sit anywhere. You can sit there. You can sit here.
5: Let's talk.
3: If you want.
5: You don't have to speak French.
3: I speak English on the show too. So you can just stick to the English. If you had data, I would have told you to research something for me. And talk about...
5: To search what?
3: There are four countries in the African Cup of Nations who are Francophone countries. I'm going to play their anthem today. So if you could just research on Ivory Coast, Congo, Senegal, and... Ivory Coast, Congo, Senegal, and... which country again is that?
5: France.
3: Not France. Only African countries I want to research in.
5: Ghana.
3: No.
5: Okay, no, Ghana is not a French.
3: No, Ghana is not.
5: Cameroon.
3: Yeah, Cameroon is not in the African Nations Cup.
5: Yeah,
3: okay. Cameroon is not in the Nations Cup. I'm talking about the ones who are there.
5: How about Côte d'Ivoire?
3: Côte d'Ivoire. Yes, I've said Côte d'Ivoire. Who again?

0: Messieurs, chers amis, je suis le professeur Jean-Marc Comporté de l'Université. Je vous souhaite une agréable soirée en écoutant les musiques francophones sur Zanga FM avec Jean-Marc.
1: So. Yeah, why is this phone not charging?
2: That's Congo, Cote d'Ivoire, Senegal, and Algeria. Yes. Just what you are looking for is the size of their country, the name of their capital, and the name of the capital, the size, and what again? Size, name of the capital, and name of the president. That's all. Your name is Adizi.
1: Amara.
2: Okay, let me not forget.
1: Okay, you said Algeria, yes. Côte d'Ivoire.
2: Yes.
1: I don't know how to spell that Côte d'Ivoire.
2: Ivory Coast, just write Ivory Coast. It's the same thing.
1: Ivory Coast, which other content? Senegal. Congo.
2: Yes.
1: Finish.
2: Yeah, that's all. There are four of them.
1: So, from my research here, Algeria is the largest.
2: In Africa?
1: Mm.
2: Is it not Congo?
1: No, it's Algeria.
2: Okay.
1: Then...
2: What's the...
1: Okay. 2,381,741 square kilometers.
2: Okay.
1: Then Ivory Coast, Côte d'Ivoire, is 322,463 square kilometers.
2: Okay.
1: Then Senegal is 196,722 square kilometers.
2: Okay, so this is what you're going to relay when the time comes. This is what you relay when the time comes.
1: Yeah, but the pronunciation of their president is what I cannot do.
2: No, you just type president of a country.
1: The name, I cannot pronounce it. I've

0: 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L'autre de la musique francophone.
1: Oui, 50 minutes de pure folie musicale avec Jean-Philippe. 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Yes, là, it's Jean-Philippe, it's your boy, it's your francophone. Attraction on radio, I'm here again, this is Thursday. The 18th of June, and we are here again to give you that francophone vibes on radio. Yes, I bring you that entertainment that you cannot have unless I'm here. That francophone song, the way, that francophone way that you cannot have. I bring you, I make you travel in a couple of like in minutes. I make you travel to Ivory Coast, to Senegal, to Togo, to Benin Republic. All the francophone countries are here, are represented here. I am not going to be alone this evening. I'm going to be with an amazing friend who is interested in the francophone display on radio. Her curiosity brought her to our studios here, and she's here. She's just here. La ravissante, the amazing Amara, bonsoir. Good evening.
2: Good evening, everyone. So this is Amara here, and this is Le de la musique francophone.
1: L'heure de la musique francophone.
2: Stay tuned. I don't touch that dial.
1: Okay, let's just keep listening. I hope you're here. And first of all, we're gonna go with our gospel music, as I usually do, comme je fais tantôt. On va aller avec notre musique gospel, et puis on va revenir après. Bonsoir. I couldn't hear you. I hear myself, but I cannot hear you. Can you hear yourself?
2: I cannot hear myself.
1: No, I can't hear you.
2: Is it from the microphone? Is it from the microphone?
1: I don't know. Yes, it's from the microphone for sure. I don't know if DJ Shapiro can see it from me. I beg. Okay. Thanks. Our mic as well.
3: Do you hear yourself?
1: Yes, I can hear myself.
3: Okay. I'll monitor it from there.
1: Okay.
3: Let me plug this charger. It's long.
2: Can I go out? The mic is not. The headset is not charged.
1: It's not. It's not charged. You have to listen to your cell phone.
2: Celui-ci marche. Monsieur Jean.
1: Oui. Attends, on va voir ça. On va voir si ça marche. Je vais mettre. So this is the person I was looking for.
2: Okay.
1: Yes. Benita, that's Amara. She's joining us on the show today.
2: Okay.
1: Okay.

0: stay at the spalo. Go and see if you can hear me.
1: I can hear you.
0: You can hear me?
2: You're hearing him?
1: Yes, I'm hearing him.
0: Okay, me, I cannot. Don't worry. Listen, just be listening. If you can hear me, you hear me. Because I cannot hear myself. Maybe that headphone is bad. It's fine. Okay, so we'll start with Congo.
1: Okay.
0: Congo. Un des pays représentant l'Afrique francophone au mondial, c'est...

0: See my own place. If I just say the population, I say the language, then I'll say the capital. I'll use the
1: capital.

0: Nigeria, Nigeria. You say Nigeria, that's Badagry. You say Badagry, no, Badagry is not Lagos.
1: No, you said that students don't used to come back, like if they send them to France and all this white country that speak French. I was not like, who wants to come back to Nigeria?
0: It's true now.
1: Forget the opportunity.
0: Even now, say, most of them want to go to Nigeria.
2: I've become.
0: Okay.
2: Ezuke!
0: Did you see that one?
2: I miss Mapala! Zuke's

have their anthem here. This is the most beautiful national anthem that's ever existed. Yes, I'm saying it. I'm saying it. L'heure de la musique francophone, I'm saying it. That's what we're going to play now, now, now, now. I'm so excited. The French national anthem. Let's go.

0: maybe next week I'll talk about Algeria and Canada. So I'll have time to download their national.
1: Eh?
0: Ah, my heart.

0: She's coming tomorrow. What time?
1: Around 11.
0: Okay, you and Chief don't talk. He said, they come.
1: See
0: how? No one, go.
2: Hi, everyone.
1: How much?
3: How much, Beast? How much, Beast? Huh? How much, Beast? How much, Beast? Huh?
4: At Sunday.
5: Thank you.

We are streaming everything that is happening over there here, so you can watch it live and direct. We are going to screen everything that is going to happen there over here. And also the

And several other people that I would like to reach out to. Thank you.

0: HIV has been free of suspicious activity. Further observations and analysis of drug use.
1: Ike kande nozo moneri aja mama mashama.
0: Rules impede vegetation to evade detection. On the business front, the federal government on Wednesday dismissed the report suggesting it had adopted or was considering the introduction of new taxes on telecommunication services and petroleum products following recommendations contained in the letter. Telecommunication services and petroleum products following recommendations contained

0: of its policy direction, insisting that no new taxes will be planned for either the telecoms or petroleum sector, in a statement signed by Head of Information and Public Relations Unit of the Federal Ministry of Finance, AFA, Kouveri. The federal government stressed that the recommendations contained in the IMF report were not binding on Nigeria and should not be interpreted as official government policy. The end of sports, as Ghana won a dramatic 1-0 victory over Panama, the accompanying World Cup Group C clash in the round of Wednesday. Caleb Yerikiri bundled in the winning goal in the 5th minute of stoppage time, sending thousands of Ghanaians in Canada's largest city into a frenzy and settling otherwise a traditional battle. Both sides largely struggled to generate chances in the first half after Panama striker Cecilio Otama's second attempt was steered away by outside goalkeeper Lawrence Atizigwe. Elsewhere, Colombia beat World Cup debutant Uzbekistan 3-1 in their opening Group K game on Wednesday, thanks to an inspired performance of Luis Diaz at the Estadio Azteca. That is news as edited by Francis Okomoka. Before we go, let's look at the headlines. AKT decides security forces mobilized as INEC moves sensitive material today. No new taxes for fuel, telecom, federal government. And finally, World Cup Ghana beats Panama 1-0. Diaz shine Korea 3-1 win over Uzbekistan. I am Victor Samuel. Thank you for listening.
1: Jimmy, take them highlights. I won the Kakuro before, because I think it was me.
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High BP Clinic is coming your way from the Association of Imo State Comedians and Masters of Ceremony. And your host is no other person but MC Om, that finest comedian with us. Yes, enemies. If Tosa go there expensive for you, I hope so you go get transformer for your area. Just go hug and small. Just go hug and small if you be enemy of progress. And tune in to Zanda's FM 10 goes on. If you are listening to radio station, you live 10 minutes, 10 minutes, 20 minutes, you never hear Chai Zanda like Tunam. All right, let us go into the program of the day, topic of the day, living into the nitty-gritty of

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When we come back, I'm sure you know our phone line. And if you don't have our phone line, me pay phone no go ba 60 63 61 87. I repeat, 081 60 63 61

All these things you are mentioning are Safecon. And when we talk about Safecon, Safecon is just a single room. Yes, yes. I am very glad you are one of the agents, and I am very happy to receive your call as the first caller. And for these explanations. Okay, sir. I love the current prices you are mentioning. That's built 1980s. Good.

I've heard you, but my brother, please. I want you, I want you to be sincere. Yes, because the audience are listening. Charging a particular safe contain for 600,000, is that godly? Good. Let us tell ourselves the truth. Sure. Yes, I believe the agents, you people have a union, right? Are you serious? I have a message for your fellow agents, but just finish what you wanted to say. Yes, sir. Mm.

Ok. Let's talk about rents now. Yes. Okay. Now, sir, I what I understood to be agency fee, I thought is 10% of whatever you are paying as a rent. Yes. Yes. Now, wow. Yes. Yeah. Okay. Okay. Okay. But the truth, sir, madam, we can just support her now. Yeah, just so base here, no rain in it, no agent. Mbobla chowrolo meet here. Apart from the person being a lawyer, and I know that there are some of these agents. Their occupation because they are registered under one particular destiny or the other, and they have their office licensed. Good. Your own is different. Your own is different because I know someone of your status cannot even take someone to a particular house or an errand, just go to a mobilization fee. So many agents are doing that. I've been a victim of that. Exactly, sir. Always occupy.

Yes, I'm hearing you. I'm here, my brother. You see? So that the agency go rise, the agency fee go increase.

What is your name again, sir? Helen, right? Okay, thank you very much for calling us. Do well to join us by this time next week, Thursday. Thank you. Sheuna don't hear him. Helen from Okorata said, government need to ban. Let me tell you, banning everything about agents. If the government can step up, if they can step up, I think all these agents, them, they can be regulated. Like, if you are not registered, you are not certified agents, you are, what I mean by certified, if you are not a licensed agent, don't operate. Because I believe that the people that are spoiling business are these ones that are not registered. Those ones that doesn't have that license. Ah, when they may be sharing the license, or you can imagine. Because I can't agree with anybody that someone that has an office at Wedral or Douglas, a registered agent, will even take a client to a house, errantry lerente, in the name of Conroy mobilization fee. So everything about this agent, people are tired of them. Huh? Don't have any office, you just bath, stand on a particular junction. Someone will walk up to you and say, I'm looking for a house. When you are hungry, you can do anything. A hungry man is an angry man. Because you can do anything. You can even go and show the person the house where you are living and say, oh, I asked entry yesterday. And the advantage in having union in this particular agent of a thing is because, so that if you are in union, if this particular agent don't rent this house, all the agents, you know, were supposed to know, say, Malaki, now he rent this house, he don't rent them yesterday. So let us, so that we will avoid taking clients, collecting mobilization fee from clients and taking them to unnecessary locations that has been rented or people are living. And someone have said it here. Onye kule ya, inye onye kuru, we are the men, or ya wa wudi koko. Onde jenti neme, ono ala jarais. Onde jenti mene, ono ulo jarais. Oh, and the price of anything in your bullying agent they are involved, that thing will skyrocket automatically. Because what do you expect when they are eating in percentage? They are eating by percentage. Because our rent go lower. Their percentage got lower. So they will force you, ginger you, labor now 15 million. Now 15 million. That is why a human being will have the mind to rent safe contain 600,000 in a world mental where there is no job. Where there is no job opportunity. And because people will want to live in a world mental, will love to find a little ends meet. They will go through their noses in paying such amount. Nde landlord bi ko nu metokura na ye ebere. Kai de kwanu ndu nru takwanu nkai. Nde gent metokura na ye ebere.

ebere ka anyị nwekwe n'ike chọtakwana ego kwụlikwanụ ụgwọ ụlọ. Bikonu, this is my advice. Now call us on the number 0816063-6187. I repeat, 0816063-6187. Call us now. Tell us your encounter. In one encounter with any agent before, have you encountered?

Hello. Hello. Oh, please do well to call us back again. Do well to call us back. So we are still talking about the agent. Yeah, hello, the next caller. Good evening. Your name and where you are calling us from? Oh, sorry, we lost that one. Please do well to call us back. I know this particular agent of 13. People are listening, and the people have suffered a lot in the hands of landlords and agents. Is this supposed to

Seplat or Sefcon. Sefcon 600,000 at MCC Road. Are you kidding me? 600,000 MCC Road for Sefcon. Is it, let me ask you, Chisom, is it with the properties or you are the owner of the property, just the empty room that you are paying the 600,000? You are the owner of the property. And you are renting it 600,000 naira. Is it okay? Is it okay by you? Is the 600,000 you are renting it okay by you? It's not okay, right? Thank you. God bless you. Because I know you cannot afford to pay 600,000 in another man's property elsewhere. So you should consider the masses. We are human beings like you. That we are opportunity to have a building. You should give other people the opportunity to build their own. At least give them a breath. Okay? Mm-hmm. At least you can bring it down. 200,000 is not too bad for a safe container. Thank you very much for calling. What? Thank you very much for calling us. Chisom from MCC Road. Actually, she said she's here. He said he's a landlord, that he's renting his safe content 600,000. And actually, he...

Sure. Yeah. Yeah.

Sure. Sure. Yeah. You can imagine.

such thing in Imo State. And such thing, I wonder if such thing exists again in this era of our governance. So we go back to the matter, especially the Imo. We should talk about housing and accommodating people. People are suffering in terms of accommodation. Travel to work to a wedding every day on a daily basis simply because he cannot.

very serious matter. Now, a lot of people has been paying their house rent from their noses. That is why a la Christmas like this. Returning for January, people almost suffers big about how shop rent that, but not landlord portable cost agreement fee and telling of rent you will pay. Now, one of the agents that called from over the metropolis here said, now based on here, Azoga building material. Now I ask, the people receive the cost is cement and road on now or we on 1990 bear roll again. Hello, our caller. All right, Miss Uche, you called back from Area C. Okay.

Ok. Cioè.

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Yes. Thank you very much, Miss Tuche. You called back, Miss Tuche from Area C. Thank you very much. That's a very wonderful advice.

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Treating you guys even know that most of you are. Can you imagine? Okay, Okorochi Amaka, don't worry. I am going to dive into this particular matter. I think I will follow the matter up in my next program. Let's see what we can do. Thank you very much. God bless you. Thank you. Biko, inya uchi nya neku. That someone is living in your house, or living in your brother's house, or you living in your sister's house, or you are opportune to be a caretaker, doesn't give you the edge to start troubling everybody. Ndi ani ne shitakwa nolo mado. Ndi ani ne bi na your house as it stands now. You are a landlord. You are a caretaker. You are a brother to the landlord. You are a sister to the landlord. You start maltreating all the tenants in your house. And fortunately enough, most of these people living in that your house have edifice. They have edifice. They have mansions where they are coming from that are better than that particular work you are doing, guy, and troubling them with. But just because of ventures and some inventories, they have to leave their mansion to come and stay in the town, to make sure they get a greener pasture. And you are troubling them. Allow the tenant to breathe. They are human beings. Let the tenant breathe. Tenant today, we could keep me out of landlord tomorrow. Onye iwo tenant ya, onye awo tenant gi na owere.

man to collect such a flamboyant amount of rent from a human being, 600,000, 500,000, 450,000 for just a safe contain, even in Oji were not to. Call us and make your own input. We are here to hear your complaint. I believe some landlords and some agents are listening. So, Egoleke na kwa na your area. Egole na kwa a water or ABB. Curry too high. Curry normal. Jen Okoro that come from Oji says she's paying $350 for 3-bedroom flats, even though the house is an old building, but it's okay by her. But the caretaker is a problem. Caretaker, repent. Hello. Good evening, sir. Thank you very much, sir. Thank you. All right. Thank you. Thank you, sir.

Yes. Yes, sir. Thank you very much, Miss Tuche, that is calling out from Area C, World Bank. God bless you for that candid advice. Mr. Uche, we are trying to assure you, and we are assuring you that as far as we are living, we'll keep telling the truth. We are one of the suffering masses. Hello.

that particular house as your house. As a, for the moment, MMA clean up, you join in doing clean up. If they're doing neighborhood meeting, you join in doing neighborhood meeting. Don't segregate yourself from all these things. Most of the times, now we they provoke the landlord. Landlord go give you quick notice, he go begin crying. Because, yes, it's not all about the landlord, like the caretaker. The tenant, I am talking to you now. That house you are living, how are you taking care of that house? Some people, you come into their house, their ceiling will be leaking. To the extent it will be spoiling their properties. If you ask, they will say, hey, landlord, you don't need image here. Landlord refused to work it.

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Chai. Katsuki is calling from Oregon.

0: lucky caller? Who will be the lucky caller? Just call us in and make your own submission. How much is rent in your area? How much is rent in your area? How much is rent in your area? How is your landlord treating you? The house you are living, does he want it? I am receiving a lot of complaint. Now the last one is from Cat Kiss from Owelu Orata, whose house was increased from 100% to 200%. That is not fair. That is not fair. That is not fair. And another person called from OJ and reported the caretaker how he is maltreating them, treating them unfairly. We should all know that all the tenants are human beings too. Let us treat them as our brothers and sisters. All right, the time is fast spent. Our time is ticking. This is High BP Clinic, Ogwabaro Wanine, coming your way from Zandas FM 105.7 Owerri. It comes your way every Thursday from 6 p.m. to 7:30 p.m. We thank all our callers today. Please do well to join us by this time next week, Thursday, on the fresh topic on how it affects the masses. Of course, I am one of the masses. I am suffering it too. I am a tenant, and also they pay me too. I see the pain on, and I saw they pay me because I never built my own house. So like Ndibo, we lightly said that Ofoji for Ofala for many Atala as one. Treat your neighbor as your brother. See that your tenant as your brother. See her as your sister. Because tenants here today might be landlord tomorrow. Don't worry. Sorry. Call us by this time next week. We cannot be able to take another call. Our time is up. So don't forget, I still remind your humble brother, MC Omaricha, Omaricha Nkotonko, Agidimba Boy, Ajong Washino, whatever they are for, Dun Dun Yom Yom. Yes, that finest comedian with ugly mouth. Join us by this time next week, Thursday, from 6 p.m. to 7:30 for fresh edition of Topics and Borders, the Society and the Masses. Thank you. God bless you. See you next week, Thursday.
1: You don't come out.
0: I don't be off mic. You can pin it down. 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
1: No, this on.
0: No, off. 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

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Ya na two other persons spied on his goals, but the other people returned. Ha were government, and even have a return on opposed. But ha were president. President Ivo Dole out. Now, ha were also had a CEO in Ego and Hato. In Ego development, Ego didn't have a look at. Ego was only did China in a community. They banned how many they had a problem. How many did they say so? I mean, he did money. 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and Sarah, and Sarah, and Sarah, and Sarah, and Sarah, and Sarah, and Sarah, and Sarah, and Sarah, and Sarah, and Sarah, and Sarah, and Sarah, and Sarah, and Sarah, and Sarah, and Sarah, and Sarah, and Sarah, and Sarah, and Sarah, and Sarah, and Sarah, and Sarah, and Sarah, and Sarah, and Sarah, and Sarah, and Sarah, and Sarah, and Sarah, and Sarah, and Sarah, and Sarah, and Sarah, and Sarah, and Sarah, and Sarah, and Sarah, and Sarah, and Sarah, and Sarah, and Sarah, and Sarah, and Sarah, and Sarah, and Sarah, and Sarah

0: 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An announcement by it. I have an announcement by it.
1: Hi.

0: Nigerian Northern weekend, only the Thrasic Mississippi, only an influence we make your own Johnson, only the way we go have, we want the man Amagibe. No, no, double again on me, or for the Chocatineke community, we're a booty, no, no, again. We're a booty, no, no, again. Yeah, I'm a booty, no, no, again. Maka, if you put in a cabo, the guy gave me a sold out, and then you have all those who get power, you. I gave you a free rat up. You can't get to 6:30, massa 8:30. You can't get to 8:30, massa 10:30. You can't get to 10:30, massa 1:30. Yeah, I do go to go back home. Commanding Rogi there. You believe in the picture I have in a church on an album. God order. You believe in the Chakra Ishigi. God order. You believe in the Chakra Ishigi. Brother, I have a Basa. God order. You believe in the Raja Oge. God order. Each woman says, baby, don't you know where I would have got an order. If you coach who babble, yeah, piasa that altar. But when I die now, my whole Jewish be done. Don't I die now, my half fat or gaga. Nina, I would have a guy gallery. Can I just say, I give them one. Often need to coach in the car. Often when you're not gonna walk, you believe it. No more, as I said, more need him more. All gay could be way more gone. But when the magicians of Egypt feel it, Nahabo, in the Karaka, Akosu Mekama, Nahawe, the dog born Paraha, Yahawa, Mamu, what she make a error drop of Arakea, Yahweli, Parani, Intended, all your other chapter, more needy more, Amamu Monka, or okay, every baby, wow. So much fear and a sundown. I was starting the cabo, he gave me a minute. I was starting the cabo, he gave me a minute. I was starting the cabo, he can go down a platform or not even there. I was starting the cabo, and I had a seat. He came with a minute, he got one in the middle. He could have seen amen. He could have seen amen. He could have seen amen. Everybody wants to do it again. Now, Jesus Christ, my name. Amen. Now I know covenant I got just for this Sunday. I want to talk to that. We are covering just for 2 hours. I want to give away the other. Abraham, now I charge you of India. He hid them. Give it up one year to quit the radio. He hid them. But we will also have to be to get up in the day by him. Now Tuesday, I'm an assassin with the Oma July. I gave it. He had well. Ministers, knowledge, and prayer night.
1: Yeah, I got them. It done.
2: Don't worry, just cut them a bit.
1: What? Another thing.
3: If you from over the go or low and you pass across by a junction, just go by day by the right after we junction, besides City Hotel. If you come from over the go, well, just go by day.
4: Just get my bags. Name of my boy, Daddy, my bag.
2: Boy. I feel the surprise came with the amazing voice.
5: Please may I have attention to this announcement. Prayer Summit,
2: prayer summit.

0: Women for Christ International, or Owerri Chapter, WCI, invites every woman to her annual June Prayer Summit, holding on 20th June 2026 by 10 a.m. at Christ the Good Shepherd Ministry, Uzi, number 38 Mbise Road, Owerri. Come and embrace Christ. God bless you as you come, featuring salvation and deliverance, healing, ministering, and anointed servants of God. Announcer, Mummy Veronica Udomako. Coordinator, Owerri Chapter.
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3: 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It's on this 1.5.7.
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0: One of my.
1: We had to Onitsha, give or take 2,000 from Onitsha to Asaba is 1,500, 3,500.
0: I know, cause one of my girls did there, they call me the staff.
1: From here to my place, Ugele, is about 18,000. Delta choke, bro.
0: How?
1: From Asaba to Ugele is over 10k, guy.
0: In the same Delta. This person
1: Delta big. Ask her where she there for Delta. Maybe Phoebe or Zara.
0: Yeah, ask her.

0: Say what?
1: Let me record my shit. I won't take time.
2: It's almost and I want to play news now.
1: Hey, I don't know. I won't record something. I want to see if my girl record my drum. Come over here. Oh, Jesus. Go do that well. Across England, something new, and hearts are searching, families are believing, and people are gathering for a new move of God. A sound is beginning, a sound of praise, a sound of power, a sound of purity. Introducing the Redeemed Christian Church of God, Throne of Mercy, Mega Tabernacle. This is more than a service. This is history. The inaugural service of the first mega parish in England. Ministering Pastor Olusegun Stephen, provincial pastor, with the blessings of Pastor E.A. Adeboye, General Overseer. Hosted by Timain Ogaga and Gloria Epo, pioneer pastors, you are cordially invited to come and worship with us. Sunday, the 21st of June, 2026, 10 a.m. to 12 noon prompt. Pages Park Pavilion, Richmond Road, Lighton Buzzard, LU74RD. Come and experience praise, power, and purity. Glory, hallelujah. Jesus Christ is Lord over all. Come and worship with us. What did I want to do? Across England, something new is rising. Hearts are searching. Families are believing. A people

0: gathering for a new move of God. A sound is beginning, a sound of praise, a sound of power, a sound of purity. Introducing the Redeemed Christian Church of God, Throne of Mercy Mega Tabernacle. This is more than a service. This is history. The inaugural service, of the first
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2: But the thing is rolling here.
1: Shift. Wait. Before you shift it.
2: And don't have to.
1: No. Just
3: so also carry that thing over. She promised.
0: The inaugural service of the first mega parish in England, ministering Pastor Olusegun Stephen, provincial pastor, with the blessings of Pastor E.A. Adeboye, general overseer, hosted by Timei Ogaga and Gloria Epo, pioneer pastors. You are cordially invited to come and worship with us. Date, Sunday, the 21st of June, 2026. Time, 10 a.m. to 12 noon prompt. Venue, Pages Park Pavilion, Richmond Road, Leighton Buzzard, LU7 4RD. Come and experience praise, power, and purity. Glory, hallelujah. Jesus Christ is Lord over all. Come and worship with us.
4: Was expected to be one of Nigeria's most closely watched off-cycle elections. The Independent National Electoral Commission will on Thursday today begin the movement of sensitive election materials to the 16 local government areas of the state, while the Nigeria Security and Civil Defense Corps has deployed 10,000 personnel and the Nigeria Police Force activated a comprehensive election security framework to safeguard.
0: All right, if you're in a worry, trust me, the place to be at on the 25th to 27th day in the month of September 2026 will have to be Bounty Church Global. Yes, we'll be having our Revive Conference 2026, and the theme is Beyond Religion. Anticipate, because the glory of God is going to be manifested in that place on that day. So if you are no worry, the place to be at has to be Bounty Church at Hightel Plaza, Cherubin Junction, off Wedra Road, or Owerri, Imo State. Remember the date, 25th to the 27th day in the month of September 2026, hosted by Prophet Victor C. Your life will not remain the same. Thank you.
4: They carried out a search of the area, although the location initially appeared free of suspicious activity. Further observations and analysis of drone imagery revealed a large, freshly dug reservoir deliberately concealed beneath leaves, planks,
1: roots,
4: and big vegetation
1: to avoid
4: detection.
1: So I'm feeling
4: on the business front, the federal government on Wednesday dismissed the report suggesting that adopted was considering the introduction of new taxes on telecommunication services and petroleum products following recommendations contained in the latest IMF article IV consultation report on Nigeria. The government said the report misrepresented the content of the IMF report and did not reflect its policy direction, insisting that no new taxes were being planned for either the telecoms or petroleum sector. In a statement signed by Head of Information and Public Relations Unit of the Federal Ministry of Finance, IFE Uvekwori, the federal government stressed that the recommendations contained in the IMF report were not binding on Nigeria and should not be interpreted as official government policy. We end the news of sports as Ghana won a dramatic 1-0 victory over Panama in their opening World Cup Group C clash in Toronto on Wednesday. Caleb Yerenkiri bundled in the winning goal in the 5th minute of stoppage time, sending thousands of Ghanaians in Canada's largest city into a frenzy and settling an otherwise attritional battle. Both sides largely struggled to generate chances in the first half, after Panama striker Cecilio Otama's second-minute attempt

was steered away by outside goalkeeper Lawrence Atizigi. Elsewhere, Colombia beat World Cup debutant Uzbekistan 3-1 in their opening Group K game on Wednesday, thanks to an inspired performance from Luis Diaz at the Estadio Azteca. That is news as edited by Francis Opemuka. Before we go, take a look at the headlines. AKT decides security forces mobilize as INEC moves sensitive materials today. No new taxes for fuel, telecom, federal government. And finally, World Cup Ghana beats Panama 1-0. Diaz shine in Colombia 3-1 win over Uzbekistan. I am Victor Samuel. Thank you for listening.

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Cutting them hurting, enjoy the fire. Don't even know I was hurting. I was the proper bitch, had me hurting. And I think she did it on purpose. I can't fuck up the hate, I'm allergic. I feel like they had me on standby. See the pain in my damn eyes. I got out of jail and my man stopped. I know the